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0: It's Friday Eve. We're here with Joanne, Jason, and Ben. And tomorrow on our show, it's Friday. That means it's our week in review.
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0: 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One more time, if you're just joining us for the first time, Ben's getting married and Joanne and I are not invited to the wedding.
1: Small wedding, 16 people, yes. But we're feeling a little
0: offended. We jest, Ben. It's just in fun.
1: But
0: we were going to send you a gift. We had this great idea. We found this robot, and basically it'll show up and it'll dance at your wedding.
1: But I have another idea. And this doesn't have to cost us anything. Ben, if you, we send that wedding invitation to L.L. Bean, and they will deliver to your wedding a 13-foot bootmobile. And it has Ben and Renee on the side of it. And you can take your pictures in front of the L.L. Bean bootmobile. It would just be a beautiful backdrop for all of your pictures.
0: Sorry, we couldn't make it to the wedding. Here's a 13-foot boot to represent us.
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1: 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So he gave us the boot. So this, I mean, come on.
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0: It's Friday Eve. We're here with Joanne, Jason, and Ben. And tomorrow on our show, it's Friday. That means it's our weekend review.
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0: It's Friday Eve. We're here with Joanne, Jason, and Ben. And tomorrow on our show, it's Friday. That means it's our Week in Review.
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Started humming a song from 1962. 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

0: Joanne, Jason, and Ben at 104.3 WMC. One more time, if you're just joining us for the first time, Ben's getting married, and Joanne and I are not invited to the wedding.
1: Small wedding, 16 people, yes. But we're feeling a little offended.
0: We jest, Ben. It's just in fun.
1: But
0: we were going to send you a gift. We had this great idea. We found this robot, and basically it'll show up and it'll dance at your wedding.
1: But I have another idea. And this doesn't have to cost us anything. Ben, if you, we send that wedding invitation to L.L. Bean, and they will deliver to your wedding a 13-foot bootmobile. And it has Ben and Renee on the side of it. And you can take your pictures in front of the L.L. Bean bootmobile. It would just be a beautiful backdrop for all of your pictures.
0: Sorry we couldn't make it to the wedding. Here's a 13-foot boot to represent us.
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1: 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So he gave us the boot. So this, I mean, come on.
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0: It's Friday Eve right here with Joanne, Jason, and Ben. And tomorrow on our show, it's Friday. 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

0: It's Friday Eve right here with Joanne, Jason, and Ben. And tomorrow on our show, it's Friday. That means it's our Week in Review.
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11: Prepare for a weekend closure of I-75 northbound between I-96, the Jeffries, and the Lodge Freeway. All lanes are scheduled to close around 9 o'clock tonight and scheduled to reopen 5 a.m. on Monday. Of course, ramps in the zone will be closed as well. I'm Michelle Pena with traffic.
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9: Prepare for a weekend freeway closure. I-75 northbound set to close from I-96 the Jeffries to the Lodge Freeway 9 o'clock tonight until 5 a.m. on Monday. Of course, this is weather permitting. Be prepared for ramps in the zone closing as well. I'm Michelle Pena with traffic.

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16: Come, prepare for a weekend closure of I-75 northbound between I-96, the Jeffries, and the Lodge Freeway. All lanes are scheduled to close around 9 o'clock tonight and scheduled to reopen 5 a.m. on Monday. Of course, ramps in the zone will be closed as well. I'm Michelle Pena with traffic.
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0: Good morning, good Friday morning, everyone, from Joanne, Jason, and Ben. Woo-hoo! That song makes me want to dance, right?
1: Yes.
0: And speaking of dancing, we like to start Friday often by telling you some of the fun things going on this weekend. Dancing with the Stars is happening this weekend, tonight.
1: That's right, at the Fox Theater, and I'm looking right now, I'm on the website, and there are still some tickets available. I'm going to say there's a lot of tickets, but there are still some available for tonight's performance at the Fox Theater with all your favorites from Dancing with the Stars.
0: Yeah.
2: Bruno. Bruno will be there.
0: Oh.
2: That's right. It's a great. Yes. And the ball will be there.
0: I don't know if the judges show.
1: No, they're not.
0: They?
1: So it says right here, the special guest host will be Elaine Hendricks. It also stars professional dancers Alan Bernstein, Brandon Armstrong, Val is going to be there, Jenna Johnson, Britt, Daniela, Emma, Ezra, Pasha, and Haley.
0: Yeah.
1: Those are the dancers that are going to be there. So I don't see anything about any of the judges from the show being a part of it.
0: Can you imagine?
1: Carrie Ann Inaba is not out there.
0: Right. They're touring the country, these amazing dancers, and there's judges there. Not so good, that one. You can do better. Fantasia also performing this weekend at LCA,
1: American Idol,
0: right?
1: Alum, yep. Her and Anthony Hamilton are going to be performing there at LCA.
0: Lots of Mother's Day brunches and stuff going on this weekend, like the Royal Park Hotel right in Rochester. They always do it upright.
1: St. John's Resort in Plymouth, the very fancy St. John's Resort. They're doing something. And any bar you can imagine that does a brunch is going to be doing a Mother's Day special brunch.
0: Although, I hope you already made reservations for your mom, because it might be too late to be calling right now to do that.
2: We're going to the Great Wall. Going to the Great Wall.
1: You guys are going to China?
2: Doing dim sum. Dim sum at the Great Wall.
0: Very nice.
1: Okay, cool.
0: By the way, Hamilton also going on this weekend through May 17th. And I just quickly want to ask you guys, I did not get to see it. Couldn't go to media night, you know, when they were having that. So here's my question. I am going to be looking for one individual ticket for me to go see Hamilton. Is it weird to go see a musical by yourself?
2: A little bit.
1: Thank you for answering, Ben, because I just had a dumb look on my face.
0: I love it so much, and the tickets are really expensive. Really expensive, and like,
1: so you're just going to go by yourself?
0: Yeah, I think
1: I am. It's too bad you don't have a friend that also likes Hamilton and would probably go and enjoy the show. I mean, it's just a shame that you don't have anybody in your life.
0: If you want to pony up like $200, you can go too, but these tickets aren't cheap.
1: Yeah,
0: that's my point.
1: That's out of my price range. Right. I'll watch it on Disney Plus. Thank you.
0: See? I'm going alone.
1: Okay.
0: All right. I don't know if I'm going this
2: week. Sebastian Maniscalco's take on Hamilton.
3: I went. Is it just me? I didn't get it.
0: Oh. I get it, and I love it.
1: It's fantastic.
0: Good Friday morning, everyone.

643 degrees as you get your Friday morning started with Joanne, Jason, and Ben. A mixture of sun and clouds today, high of about 63, so looking pretty nice here. Saturday, we're going to see mostly cloudy skies. Chance of showers and thunderstorms, then back to the sun and clouds on Sunday. Warmer tomorrow, high of about 70. All right, I don't know if you're usually out, if you had to work normally this time of day, but I was struck certainly by the fact that it is so light out this early. Great to see. We'll continue that trend until about, what, June 20th, June 21st. So enjoy the more daylight in the morning and in the evening as our days get longer. 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
13: Starting off with some wet road conditions out there, but not affecting the drive currently. We will look ahead at some weekend road work, including a complete freeway closure, I-75 northbound from I-96 to Jeffries to the Lodge. All lanes closing 9 o'clock tonight through 5 a.m. on Monday. I'm Michelle Pendia with traffic.
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0: Joanne, Jason, and Ben at 104.3 WMC. One more time, if you're just joining us for the first time, Ben's getting married, and Joanne and I are not invited to the wedding.
1: Small wedding, 16 people, yes. But we're feeling a little
0: offended. We jest, Ben. It's just in fun.
1: But
0: we were going to send you a gift. We had this great idea. We found this robot that you can rent, and basically it'll show up and it'll dance at your wedding. And we thought it can have the first dance with Renee because we're not going to be there.
1: Can you imagine? Sorry, move over, groom. The robot is dancing with the bride.
2: Well, at our it's not even, I guess it's a reception dinner, but there's no music, not like a DJ, but we do have a guitar player, classical guitar player that's going to play like in the church.
1: He's the
2: Eric Clapton of Sedona, Arizona. This guy's good.
1: Okay.
2: This guy can play.
0: You got Eric Sedona? Mm-hmm.
2: Yeah.
1: All right. So I have another idea for a wedding gift. Are you a

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2: Are you talking about the ones that are kind of like the duck boots a little bit?
3: Well, no, I love those too. These are like the moccasins.
2: Okay, got it. Got it.
3: Leather laces. Yeah, they're right. You'd know them if you saw them.
2: I'm really glad that you also like those, the boots, because, Jace, this is what we're going to do
4: all
2: instead.
4: All right, let me hear.
2: And this doesn't have to cost us anything. Ben, first thing you got to do for us is send us your wedding invitation. I mean, we know we're not invited, but you need to send us a copy of your wedding invitation. If you, we send that wedding invitation to LL Bean, and they will deliver to your wedding a 13-foot bootmobile. And it has Ben and Renee on the side of it. And you can take your pictures in front of the LL Bean bootmobile. It would just be a beautiful backdrop for all of your pictures.
4: Sorry, we couldn't make it to the wedding. Here's a 13-foot boot to represent us.
5: Wow.
2: We felt like we were kicked to the curb. So he gave us the boot. So this, I mean, come on. Anyway, I don't know if they are like doing this. Just, I don't think we have to like write about your undying love for LL Bean. It might just be like a random thing, but I would like to put you in the drawing. But you need a physical invitation.
3: Oh, it's a drawing. Okay, I get it.
2: I think so.
4: That's a smart thing to do. You know, so many people do that. A lot of younger couples that are getting married nowadays where they have, you know, if they have like 50 leftover invites, they will just send them to all of their favorite. It's the same thing with graduations. You send your extra graduation invitations to your favorite companies. And like, you know, you never know. They could just send a gift care package. You see it happen all of the time.
2: Okay.
4: That's a smart thing to do, Ben. You guys think about like Guitar Center. Send Guitar Center an extra invitation. They might send you like a gift card.
2: That's really actually a very good idea.
3: All right.
2: By the way, this boot is on wheels. So they actually pull up.
4: That's a wheelie?
2: You've got to see a picture of this thing. And by the way, if any of you listening are getting married and you want this LL Bean boot to show up for your wedding, just do a search of it and yeah.
3: Oh my God, I'm looking at it right now.
2: That's hilarious.
4: He wants it now. Oh, yeah. He wants it now.
2: Yep.
3: It's a combination of the dogmobile from Dumb and Dumber and the Oscar Mayer Wienermobile.

0: Game time.
1: A big good morning to first-time player John in Livonia. Hey, John.
2: Hey.
3: Good morning, Johnny.
4: Good morning.
3: Johnny.
1: All right, John, how do you usually do when you play in your car in the morning?
2: What did I do? What?
1: How do you usually do against Jason when you play in the car in the morning?
2: Oh, I depends on the questions.
1: Well, all right.
2: I'm not very good with names, so.
1: Uh-oh.
3: Oh,
1: all
3: boy.
1: Right. I've got two name questions, so let's get going here. Clifford the Big Red Dog is returning to television with a new animated PBS Kids series premiering in 2027.
3: That's awesome.
1: Okay?
3: Love Clifford.
1: What is the name of the girl who adopted Clifford?
3: I have no idea.
1: You don't?
2: Lucy?
1: It's not Lucy. No. No, Jason doesn't have a guess. It's Emily.
3: All right, Emily.
1: I don't care. Well, remember in the book, Emily? Oh, well. All right. Mm-hmm. Ben's
3: read
1: got a question,
3: those books
1: too.
3: When I was seven.
1: I know. But you've got a memory like an elephant, so, you know.
5: All right. Maybe you remember
3: she
5: this.
3: She just called me fat.
1: No, I didn't. Oh, my gosh.
3: Just kidding.
4: I'll tell you. No respect at all, Joy.
5: All right. Legendary media mogul Ted Turner passed away, sadly, yesterday at the age of 87. What a life. What famous international sporting event did Ted Turner defend and win in 1977?
2: Golf.
3: The Olympics?
5: No. No, it was in Newport, Rhode Island. Sailing. Think of that. It was a sailing event.
1: Oh.
5: The biggest sailing event in America. America's Cup.
1: Yep.
5: Okay. Ted Turner won.
3: Very good.
1: I did not realize that. All right, no one's on the board yet. No. I don't know how I'm feeling about this question either. The Tony Award nominations were announced this week. Speaking of Broadway, a new Evita revival starring Rachel Zegler will come to Broadway in spring of 27. Which famous composer wrote the music for Evita? Don't cry for me, Argentina.
3: Steven Sondheimer.
1: No. What's the other big one? There's a couple of really big ones on Broadway.
2: We're really doing bad.
3: Lin-Manuel Miranda.
5: Yeah.
1: No, the other big one, Jason. Oh, Andrew Lloyd Webber. Come on.
3: Yeah.
1: That one wasn't that hard. All right. You guys are not doing well. Question four.
5: I know Madonna was in the movie.
3: That's what I thought
5: okay,
3: she was going.
5: I got another. Who would know? Another Tony Award question. Nope. Here we go. Okay.
2: Oh,
5: like you said, the nominations have been announced. Legendary actor Nathan Lane is up for one of them for his role in Death of a Salesman on Broadway. What was the name of the movie in 1996 Nathan Lane starred in with Robin Williams?
3: Birdcage.
1: Yes.
5: Yeah.
1: Yes.
5: All right. We
1: such
5: got one
1: a great movie.
3: It is
1: so
3: a really
1: funny.
3: Good movie.
1: Oh, John, I like that you cheered him on just for the fact that someone answered a question correctly.
3: Finally, John.
1: Okay. Here we go. Singer Bonnie Tyler is recovering after emergency intestinal surgery at a hospital in Portugal where she has a home. Finish the lyrics of her best-known song, Total Eclipse of the Heart. Turn around, bright eyes.
3: Every now and then I get a little bit lonely.
1: Well, every now and then is right. It's every now and then I fall apart.
3: I fall apart.
1: All right, John, you didn't get that one anyway, so Jason did win. You don't get the $100, but you don't go away without anything,
3: of course. Right. You're not walking away empty-handed. And to tell you what you won today, please welcome to the show, Kansas.
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1: Hey, it was a pleasure playing with you. 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
0: That's right, Johnny. The question's got us today.
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4: We're in pretty good shape on the drive this morning. No reported crashes and traffic volumes are still fairly light. Now, there will be some additional work along I-94. This will be eastbound from Metro Parkway to North River Road, a right lane closure beginning this morning through the week. I'm Michelle Pendy up with traffic.

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2: Will Smith scored a legal victory after a judge dismissed a sexual harassment lawsuit filed by violinist Brian King Joseph over an alleged 2025 incident. You remember this? Joseph claimed that someone entered his Las Vegas hotel room, left a note reading, "Brian, I'll be back, just us," along with wipes, beer, HIV medication, and alleged Smith was grooming him. The judge is like, not enough behavior, not enough evidence to show sufficiently severe, pervasive to qualify as sexual harassment. So
3: a lot of legal mumbo jumbo there.
2: I guess so, but Will Smith off the hook for now. All right, we're learning more about Stephen Colbert's last week of shows. The show ends on May 21st, right? And it's all about other late night shows. He's going to welcome late night show host David Letterman, former host, of course. Nice. Fellow late night host Jimmy Fallon, Jimmy Kimmel, Seth Meyers, and John Oliver. So it's going to be, I think it'll be neat. Other guests include Pedro Pascal, Billy Crystal, Julia Louis-Dreyfus, and Tom Hanks. So a lot of powerhouses the last week.
3: I'm bummed that he's going to be gone, but I'm excited for his next chapter because he and his son are writing a brand new Lord of the Rings movie.
2: That's right, yes, because he's like an ultra fan.
3: Yeah, they're writing one. Wow. It's awesome.
2: Yeah, kind of cool.
4: Oh. Hello, everybody. It's me, Jay Leno. I can't believe that he didn't invite me,
3: Jay, that is kind of disrespectful, don't you think?
2: Yeah, you're not on
4: the
2: list.
4: It's a little disrespectful, don't you think? I mean, seriously. I mean, the Joanne, Jason, and Ben show. I understand that this is a great show. I understand that, all right? But,
2: Thank you, Jay.
3: He just left on the...
2: It's early. Kelly Clarkson will return as coach on NBC's The Voice for season 30 this fall.
3: That's good.
2: The original American Idol winner. How about that? She's going to be joining Adam Levine, who was this past year. They've been there together for season 29. So this is her 11th season as coach, or it will be, since first joining back in 2018.
3: That's awesome. She's fantastic.
2: She does a great job. Blake Lively's lawyer called the settlement with Justin Baldoni a resounding victory a day after Justin Baldoni's lawyers called it a huge victory. Okay?
3: I can do one better than you. You said it was a huge victory? Well, this was a resounding victory.
2: That's insane.
5: To get political, it sounds like Trump and Iran going back and forth.
2: Yeah, really. Very, very good point.
5: Huge.
2: And then let's end with this one. Happy birthday to Jason's favorite, David Attenborough.
3: Yes.
2: 100 years old today.
3: This man is one of the most iconic, voices in the world of all time. If you've watched anything Planet Earth related, that's him. Anything.
2: And
3: any
2: document.
3: Yep. And there's one video that I love so much from him. He's holding a field mouse in his hand that he caught. And he's like, I'm going to take this and put it out into the wild. And he goes and releases it. And he's laying on the ground and it's in his hand. And he kind of pets it and it just flutters off. And I'm like, that's David Attenborough right there. Dude just picked up a mouse, laid on the ground, petted it, and it whisked away.
2: Is David here?
4: No, it's not David. No. It's me, Jay Leno.
3: Jay Leno's back.
4: Listen, all right? I'm a better narrator than David Attenborough ever was, all right? Seriously. I'm on that geo.
2: Yeah. Because look at that mouse run. Whatever you just...
4: We get lots of mice in Jay's garage, all right?
2: Yeah, right. Thanks, Jay. All right, that's your A-List. On a Friday morning, 104.3 WOMC. Good morning.

0: That's right, because all we do is win. That's right, baby.
1: Lately, that's the case.
0: Won again last night.
1: 107-97, which means we now lead the Cavaliers 2-0 as we head to Cleveland now for the next two games. Tomorrow night, so Saturday, and on Monday, we play them as well. Then we're back home.
0: I believe the Saturday game is a 3 p.m.
1: game. It is.
0: Yep. 3 p.m.
1: And then 8 o'clock on Monday night, and then we're back home again, which is amazing. So 2-0 so far.
0: We won't need it.
1: Yeah, well,
0: the boys are humming right now.
1: We're going to sweep them.
2: Don't
1: the next
2: cocky.
0: Yeah, you're right. Okay,
1: come on now.
0: Plus,
1: we'd like to win at home, so it's okay. They can take at least one. Also, good news for Tarek Skubal. We talked about the fact that he had that surgery and was going to be out. We thought maybe 2 to 3 months on his elbow.
0: Yes.
1: But it looks better than that.
0: Reports come out saying that the surgery was so successful that the two-month timeline that they gave was very conservative. So, like, they're saying that it could be 4 to 6 weeks now.
1: Wow, yay.
0: So,
2: man,
0: they still might take that time. Who knows? But I think they're 4 to 6 weeks now is more likely, which is great news for the Tigers to get him back into the fold.
1: Yeah, weren't there, like, foreign objects in his elbow? Or what was,
0: yeah,
1: the, what
0: it was
1: the word?
0: Called loose bodies was the terminology they used.
1: Sounds better than foreign objects.
0: I got a few loose bodies in my body,
2: yeah,
0: too.
2: Yeah, exactly.
1: Yeah, where do you sign up for the surgery, right? All right, and then finally, I mean, March Madness, we just kind of finished that a while ago, and it's going to be even bigger next year.
0: Yes, they've added the teams. Now we're going to have 76.
1: Wow.
0: 76 teams are now a part of the bracket. That gives us, I think, two or four more play-in games, basically.
1: Okay. Mm-hmm.
0: So, yeah.
1: No, but see, for me, it's just more to fill out on that dumb bracket.
0: It is. There's more. There's going to be big, different matchups now. And, oh, my God. It's just, when does it end?
1: Well,
0: I mean, there's only...
2: It's too awesome, baby. Too awesome.
1: Yeah, right.
0: I think it's like legit. It's like half of the teams can get into the tournament now. That are like, of all the college basketball teams, half of them can get into the tournament.
1: Sounds a bit like a money grab. Like 64 teams isn't enough.
0: It just seems so crazy to
1: me.
0: Yeah,
1: I know.
3: Representing ITT Technical Institute.
0: Now on the floor for Lawrence Tech.
1: It's Joanne, Jason, and Ben. Here's Aerosmith, Dream On 104.3 WOMC.

0: All right, as we celebrate moms this Sunday, we want to know, what is your mom's superhero power? What is the one thing she does better than anyone else, or maybe did, if your mom's not with you anymore? I'm thinking of things like, you know, is she a master at finding keys, finding stuff you've lost, knowing when you're lying, or maybe making the perfect meal? What is it that you think my mom is the best at that?
1: I think a lot of moms, when it comes to the lying part, like sensing the lying, it's like a spidey sense.
0: 100%.
1: I mean, mom's arm hair stands up and she realizes something's wrong instantly. I never got away with anything.
0: Adam didn't really either. I mean, he tried. And we would literally say to him, bro, we will always find out. We will always know. And we didn't know everything because he apologized to me a couple months ago. He's like, I don't know, Mom. It wasn't a great high school. And I'm like, but you were just a typical high schooler. But yeah, we found out about most of it. He goes, yeah, most of it. So
1: what I'm realizing now, I don't have kids, but like my brother has kids and my nephew Evan is graduating high school this year.
0: Yeah.
1: And so he's a really good kid, doesn't get into any trouble. And it makes me think back to when Jeff and I were in high school because we were just 2 years apart. So we kind of hung out and did everything with the same group. And I thought to myself, my God, we put my parents through hell
0: totally
1: in high school, thinking about some of the crazy, stupid stuff that we did. And then I look at what my brother's got. I'm like, man, you kind of lucked out. He's like, yeah, he still drives me crazy. He's like, there's so many things that I realize about me when I see him do it to
0: totally
1: me.
0: Totally. You feel bad. That's why you need to call your moms, you guys, on Mother's Day and say, I am sorry for what I put you through, you know?
2: Yeah, my mom's going to be, she's going to be at my son's graduation. I'll see her.
0: Good.
2: Next week. I can't remember any superpowers she had growing up. Now her superpower is dating. She is like on a roll. I'm telling you.
0: She's how old, Ben?
2: Yeah. 86.
0: Oh, my gosh. Yeah. All right. We want to hear from you. I'll share my mom's, too. She was great mom. But all right, 248-399-1043. What was your mom's superhero power? What is it still today? Again, 248-399-1043 or way on our Facebook page.

0: Of course, on this Friday before Mother's Day weekend, and I think of my mom, and you know, there were six of us girls, right?
1: Yeah.
0: Busy. And I just remember she did so many things just amazingly well. When we would be sick, that was like, I just have so many memories of, because we all shared bedrooms, right? There's six of us. So when we were sick, we didn't sleep in our bedroom. She would make a bed for us downstairs on one of the couches, and she'd put sheets on the cushions and put a top sheet and a blanket and bring a pan, which I don't know why we use pans if we had to puke. Kind of gross to me. Like, how about a bucket? But we use pans,
2: like
0: whatever.
2: Like a bedpan?
0: No, like a pan that you cook meals
3: in. Oh, no. Oh, my gosh.
4: Please eggs tell me will that. Never taste the same.
0: No.
2: That was labeled puke pan, please, hopefully.
0: No, we had a good dishwasher, but I still, now that I'm a mom and I had kids when they were little, I'm like, why were we throwing up in pans? I don't understand why we didn't use, like, buckets, but
4: there's that handle. You can one-hand it out the door and into the trash.
3: Hold it as far away from you as possible with your finger on your nose. Like, I gotta get this over.
0: I don't know. No, we used, like, the big chili pan. Whatever. It doesn't matter. Anyway. She'd make up the bed for us. She'd sit next to us. She'd rub our back. Like, yeah. And I don't know. I think when you have six kids, it was so busy all the time. It was almost like a little bit of one-on-one attention with mom when you were sick.
2: Joanne's like, please let me get sick.
0: No,
2: please let me get sick.
0: I didn't feel that way, but I did feel like I just remember that it was, she just was like, so her superpower was, I guess, being a nurse as well as being a mom and trying to juggle. I will tell you what it wasn't. It wasn't finding our shoes, because I'd be like, Mom, do you know where my shoes are? Did I wear your shoes? All right, fine. One of us was always missing something, and she wasn't going to help us look.
2: But did I wear your shoes? That's great. That's like my mom saying, wait till your father gets home.
0: Oh, yeah. Fear of death in you, right, Jason? Oh, yeah.
4: Yeah, exactly.
0: We salute you, moms,
2: yes,
0: for anything.
2: Yes, we love you.
0: Everything you all do.

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11: The crash is reported in

0: Murray on Long Lake Road eastbound just before DeQuinder. Left side is blocked with lots of debris scattered across the road. Also coming up this weekend, 75 northbound is scheduled to close from I-96 to M-10, 9 tonight through 5 a.m. Monday. I'm Michelle Pena with traffic.
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0: With Mother's Day being Sunday, we're asking, what is your mom's superpower? Lots of people on Facebook saying she could cook. She was an amazing cook. My children will never say that about me.
1: Like dad's superpower. I still make one of my mom's dishes all of the time because I love the way she made it.
0: Yeah.
1: And it's her macaroni and cheese, the way she made her mac and cheese. I love it. It's just like...
0: I need that recipe, Jace.
1: It's so simple. I mean, it's kind of ghetto, and I love it.
0: 248-399-1043. What is your mom's superhero power? Robbie's on the phone. All right, what is it? What's your mom's?
2: Her superpower is being able to use a hot glue gun to make or fix anything.
0: Nice.
3: She got a holster for it?
2: When I was growing up, like as a kid, she could, like for Halloween costume, she could get that hot glue gun out and whip something together. I teach school, so when I was teaching social studies years ago, I would like dress up as like, you know, important figures in history or whatever. And I'd be like, hey, I need a costume to make me look like a Roman gladiator. And she'd whip out that hot glue gun. And then next day, I'd be a Roman gladiator. So a hot glue gun, she can work magic with that thing.
1: Dad's got duct tape. Yeah. Mom's got hot glue guns.
2: Yeah, that's right. Hot glue gun Terry. That's what I'm going to start calling it.
4: Right. I remember my mom had one. I love that how you put the ammunition for a hot glue gun looks like string cheese.
0: It's totally.
4: Like big, you know?
2: Yeah, I know. Well, and the best part is like when you put it on something and then pull it off, it leaves that little trail, and sometimes you got to peel it off because it just leaves that long string.
0: Yeah.
2: Of hot glue.
0: Yeah. Well, I will say props to your mom because my superhero power as a mom was not anything craft related or glue gun. So
2: my mom is great at that. I mean the hot glue gun thing, that's sort of funny, but she can make about anything. Like I can call her and be like, I need this, and she'll be like, let me think about it. And she can just whip something up real fast. She can sew and do all that stuff. So, yeah, she's great at making stuff.
0: Oh, fantastic.
1: What a great, that's great mom, Robbie. Thanks for your call. And what's your mom's name?
2: Her name's Terry.
1: All right,
0: Happy
1: Terry.
0: Mother's
1: Happy
0: Day,
1: Mother's
0: Terry.
1: Day to Terry. Very good.
2: Thank y'all.

0: Joanne, Jason, and Ben on 104.3 WOMC celebrating moms because it's Mother's Day on Sunday. So we're trying to find out what's your mom's superpower. Let's go to the phones. Mr. Positive's on. Mr. P, what's Mama Positive's superpower?
1: Hey, good morning, you guys. Boom shakalaka. My mom's in the hospital for the past 2 weeks.
0: Oh, man.
1: She's getting better and going forward. I love it. And her superpower is knowing what I need at any time. If something were to happen financially, and if I was a little short, she would always be there. And the biggest thing, you guys, is when I'm feeling down or sick or I'm having problems, as long as my mom knew, and I told her, I always would feel better, because I know that her spirit, her wanting to make me feel better and get things done and accomplish in a positive way, it just makes me feel great.
0: That's
1: so
0: awesome.
1: Her superpower is just, you know, being there whenever I need her. And
2: showing love.
0: That's awesome.
2: Well, hey, the best.
0: We're lifting up Mama Positive.
2: You got it.
0: With
2: absolutely.
0: Our positive vibes. Good luck to your mom. I hope everything turns out well. And we love you, man.
1: Love you too, you guys. Thank you.

0: Well, it's been a busy week on the Joanne, Jason, and Ben show this week. Lots going on, lots of laughs. So what is Ben going to feature in this week's Week in Review? We're about to find out.
1: Well, y'all, this is my song. It's called The Week in Review. A week's worth of shows and they're summarized for you. Monday was the 4th, as you probably knew. Or for Star Wars fans, may the 4th be with you. People everywhere, they feel no discretion as they break out their Chewbacca impression. Do it, Trent Jason. There you go. Just diss the mask if you want to get some nookie, because no girl wants to make out with, you know, a fan.

Joanne said her top pick is a huge plate of onion rings. Yep. Mine would be Oreos, that I do believe. I could take down at least a dozen sleeves. Jason's instant answer is always Taco Bell, although Tinsley might run away.

0: has walked in with a pout. She went too hard in the paint with her leg workout. Seen her walk in pain. It really is a shocker. For Mother's Day, she might just get a walker.
1: I need it.
0: So if you always wanted to meet Joanne, but you don't know where to start, she's most likely at the Novi Myers in an electric shopping cart. And this song is called A Week in Review. A week's worth of shows in the summarize for you.
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0: I just closed my eyes and imagined Mariah Carey singing that to me.
1: Oh, did you?
0: I love her so much. It's Joanne, Jason, and Ben. Coming up in the next hour, would you believe that Pope Leo was hung up on by customer service? This story is so funny. I can't wait.

0: hate to tell you about it, but first, moms, if you've been there before and you maybe know a young mom, what kind of advice would you give young moms since you've been there before? We're going to get into that. Also, coming up in the next hour, Joanne, Jason, and Ben.
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3: I-94 westbound just after Schaefer. A crash is blocking the right shoulder. Police tow truck on scene. Coming up this weekend, I-75 northbound scheduled to close between I-96, the Jeffries, and the Lodge starting 9 o'clock tonight through 5 a.m. on Monday. I'm Michelle Pena with traffic.
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0: happy Mother's Day from Joanne, Jason, and Ben. I hope you're going to do what you can to celebrate mom on Sunday.
1: I'm finalizing my mom's gift right now.
0: Are you? Is it going to get there in time,
1: Jason? It will get there on time. Yes, it will.
0: Okay.
1: I'm not doing flowers this year either.
0: You're not?
1: No. I've done that before, and flowers are great, but I saw this, I'm like, yeah, I think she'll really like this.
0: She listens, or you could tell us right now. She's listening on the Odyssey app, isn't
1: yeah.
0: she?
1: Yeah, she is. She listens every day.
2: Hey,
0: can
2: Jerry.
0: We Exactly. Can we just sort of walk away for a second so you can tell us?
1: No. I'll tell you guys on Monday what I got her.
0: All right, you got it. Huh? So here's a question we're asking you this morning. Veteran moms, like Terry, like me, right?
1: Yes.
0: We got kids. Now we've done the little kid thing.
1: Mm-hmm.
0: What advice do you have for younger moms?
1: I'm all for this. It's time to crack the mind of Joanne Purton, the mother mind of Joanne Purton, and get some good advice for you young moms out there.
0: Stop worring about everything.
1: Wait, hold on. You're saying that?
0: Yes. I wish I could. I'm not saying you did not ask advice.
1: Do as I say, not as I do.
0: Okay. So I had Lauren, and I'm like, I'm going to breastfeed a nurse. It's going to be great. I was horrible at it. Why? Why? Because I was a control freak, and I didn't know how much milk she was getting. Because you don't know. Because mm-hmm. you can't measure it. Because she just latched onto you, and it's right. And then I'm like, but what if she's crying in 20 minutes? Is she hungry? Is she tired? So then with Adam, I thought, I'm going to be so much better the second time around. I'm going to be so relaxed. No, not even close. I sucked at it again. So listen, yeah, new moms.
2: I get it.
0: It's okay. It's so hard at first. As amazing as it is, I just give yourself a break. And actually, that's okay. Wait, Ben, you first. You go.
2: I was just going to comment that, I totally get that because as a dad, you know, and your wife at the same time, when you have that first baby, they don't give you the instruction manual.
0: No.
2: And everybody tells you, oh, you're never going to know love like you will when you have a baby. Oh, like I'm waiting for that. And I'm like, what the hell is this? This is crazy. When does it get good? And it does eventually. It does. That's my advice. It eventually does.
0: Ben,
2: yes. Those first 6 months, buckle in. You are in for a rough ride.
0: I say like the first 8 weeks in particular when you just exhaustion sets in. So the advice is, that's what I was going to say. Don't feel bad if at the very beginning you're like, I love this baby, obviously, but this is really hard because it does get better, like Ben says, and it is hard at first, and give yourself that break. Yeah.
2: Yeah. When they smile at you, I think when Parker smiled at me, it was like I was done.
0: Now
2: I was
0: you
2: like
0: got
2: I melted.
0: Me.
2: But it took a few weeks to get there.
0: Yeah, it does.
1: It does get better, right? So that's great advice. What's your advice, veteran moms to young moms? 248-399-1043. We'd love to hear from you and get some good advice for the young moms out there.

0: Mother's Day is Sunday, so we're talking about what advice you would give to younger moms, like if you've already done this.
1: Right.
0: You know?
1: Been there. You're a veteran mom.
0: You got it.
1: And young mom needs some advice.
0: You got it. We got Eric on the phone with us this morning. All right, good morning to you. What is your advice?
2: Yeah, good morning. So I just see all of these younger moms or like soon-to-be moms or, you know, people wanting to be moms these days, you know, and there's all this hype about, you know, organic food and nothing processed ever and seed oils and essential oils for babies and just like, and I just really want to tell, you know, anyone who's like getting caught up in all of that, just take a breath, you know?
0: Yeah.
2: It's okay. You know, my son, he grew up on like literally mac and cheese.
0: Right.
2: Like the Kraft the box mac and cheese. You know what I mean? And like his favorite food, like all of middle school, was hot dogs.
0: Oh, yeah.
2: You know?
0: Yep.
2: And like now he's 6'2". He's ripped and healthy. You know what I mean? So it's like, please relax.
0: The
2: kid's going to be okay.
1: That's
0: it's
1: great
0: such
1: advice.
0: A good point. It really is. It is hard to get not to get wrapped up in all the latest and greatest, right?
3: And, yeah, and I have a firsthand experience. My stepson-to-be is training for football, and his coach said, just eat as dirty as you want. He's like, you just got to pack on some weight. Just eat it. He goes, one more sleeve of Oreos every day. And that'll be 2 pounds a week. Like, just get it on. So I have junk food all over the place, and he's real healthy.
0: You can worry about your arteries later. He can, all right?
3: Mm-hmm.
0: But
3: yeah.
0: When it's 10, it's not going to kill him.
1: Erica, thanks for your call. Great advice.
2: Yeah, no problem.

0: right, veteran moms, what would you tell younger moms? Deanna says, enjoy every minute, even the meltdowns. Ooh. Deanna, I don't know if that's possible or not. And her point is, it goes by so fast. And it does, man. It can feel like the weeks will drag, the days will drag sometimes as a mom. Mm-hmm. But then the years, you look back, you're like, what in the world just happened? How did the kids get so old already?
1: But do you honestly look back and think about the time that your toddler was throwing a temper tantrum?
2: Yes,
1: right?
2: I do.
1: You do?
2: I do. Yeah, sure.
1: As they're their age right now, as they're teenagers and you have sons in colleges, do you look back and think about the time that
0: I can't believe that kid threw
1: that temper tantrum?
2: Because two nights ago, we went out to eat, Renee and I, and there was a little cute little boy, and he was having a meltdown in the restaurant, and we were just kind of smiling because we've been there and done that.
0: Right.
2: And it just brought my memory back to the time when Parker, who's going to graduate from college in a week, yeah, had his little meltdown.
0: Yeah.
2: He had same thing in his little carrier, right? You have the carrier for the car, and it also is a makeshift little crib for the table. I mean, he was that young, and he was just having a... He wouldn't stop. So we were talking about, what do? Do you take the kid out? Do you comfort him? Do you stick it out? I'm like, you got to go out.
0: You got to go out.
2: Vividly. Yeah, you got to go out. You got to.
0: Let me tell you something I've noticed, though, and this happens in church a lot. There's a new thing of, like, parenting now, apparently. Where, mm-hmm. like, if the kid's crying, they don't care. They just sit there. Like,
1: the kid's crying
0: through the service. I'm like, take your kid out. There's a crying room. They call it like a baby room where you can still hear the sermon. Like, but I feel that way, whether it's a church, a movie theater, a restaurant. I just feel like if you are potentially disrupting everybody else in the place because your kid is crying, that if you can step outside, I just think that's respectful of everyone. And I don't feel like that's the norm anymore. That's changed, and I don't like it.
1: Yeah, that's crazy. Just take him out, put him in another room. You can still enjoy everything going on.
0: Anne Marie says, saying no will not hurt your children. You need to set boundaries. You are the parent, so not
1: speaking
0: their
1: as
0: best
1: a child
0: friend.
1: That was told no all the time, yes, it does. Yes, it does affect your kid.

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They're coming to Ford Field on August 6th, and today's your last chance to win a pair of tickets. 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
0: All right, injured in an automobile accident, you are going to want to call attorney David Feminino. He's been representing accident victims for over 30 years, and only David has the accident response team.

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14: There's a freeway closure this morning. I-94 westbound. All lanes are blocked at East Outer Drive in Chalmers, and this is due to a crash. With backups right after Marantz, you can head over to Gratiot Avenue as an alternate. New crash on 696 westbound after M10 in the left lane. I'm Michelle Pendy up with traffic.
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0: stop. Game time.
1: Good morning to Bill calling from Detroit today. How are you, Bill?
2: I'm great. How are you guys?
3: We're doing great, Bill. Thanks for calling in today.
2: Awesome. Thank you, guys.
1: All right, let's see how you do here. Five questions. If you can beat Jason, $100 is yours. It's No Socks Day today. So let's see how much you know about the show that made going without socks super cool. In the series Miami Vice, what brand of car did Don Johnson's character drive?
3: Oh, was that a Lamborghini?
2: Ferrari.
1: It was a Ferrari. Oh, Bill is right. It was a Ferrari, Bill. Nicely done. 1-0.
4: Daytona, I believe. All right. Billy Joel celebrating a birthday tomorrow. Brenda and Eddie were the main characters of what song on the album The Stranger?
3: What's the scenes from an Italian restaurant?
4: Yes.
1: Very good. So, Brenda and Eddie were still going steady in the summer of 70. One of those summers. That's a great song. Yep. It's like two songs in one. All right, 1-1 as we go to question three. Popeyes has permanently brought back wraps to their menu in three varieties, classic, spicy, and new black and ranch. Okay? For a while, the restaurant chain licensed the cartoon character Popeye, the Sailor Man, for advertising. Who is Popeye's girlfriend?
2: Olive oil.
1: Yes, olive oil is right. 2-1, Bill is up. How about this? Strong showing by Bill this morning.
4: Here we go. Next question. Funny man Martin Short just released his new life story documentary. His fellow co-stars from Only Murders in the Building were there. Who is the female co-star in that series?
3: Selena Gomez.
4: Yep.
1: Oh, very good. Woo, baby, we are tied.
3: And Steve Martin.
1: I've only watched season one of that, but it's good. Good show. All right, this is the tie-breaking question. In honor of Mother's Day, Richie Cunningham's mom's name in Happy Days was... Oh, Jason just rolled his
2: Marilyn.
1: Head. What, Marilyn?
3: She said Marilyn.
2: Marianne?
1: It's not Marianne.
2: Marilyn.
1: Not Marilyn.
3: Marion?
1: It is Marion. Jason, it is Marion. Oh, my gosh.
3: Oh, my gosh.
1: Oh, that, Bill, you
3: that
1: had
3: ain't
1: every...
3: Right. That ain't right, Bill. You have every right to be pissed right now because I had absolutely no idea whatsoever until they started working it out with you. Oh, Bill.
1: Oh, Bill.
3: I'm sorry you're not going to get that 100, but you're not walking away empty-handed. Here's Men at Work to tell you what you won.

0: It'll be at Tubby's tonight in Sterling Heights. Large steak and cheese now.
1: Are you a pothead?
0: Large steak and cheese now.
2: Woo!
3: Yes, a $25 gift card to Tubby Sub Shops is yours. Thanks for playing today, Bill.
4: Thank you, guys. Have a great weekend.
5: Yeah, you too. We'll play again Monday morning at 8:35.

0: remember this?
1: I do.
0: World the Coke. Yes, I'm playing this because it is National Have a Coke Day today. And myself, like billions of others out there, enjoy themselves a nice Coca-Cola every morning. Some people might do the Diet Coke. Some people might do the regular Coke. I myself am a Coke Zero Sugar guy.
1: Yep.
0: And I do one almost every morning. I mean, it's so good. So shout out to Coca-Cola. And everybody go enjoy the day. It's National Have a Coke Day. So go have a Coke.
2: Yeah. Jason, were you too young when New Coke came out?
0: I remember it, but yes, I was a little young.
2: Boy, what a disaster.
1: Yeah, that sure was.
0: Don't have a new Coke. Have a regular Coke.

0: All right, we've all had issues dealing with customer service before,
1: right? Of course.
0: Well, apparently the Pope is no different. Yeah, this is quite a story here. Apparently, 2 months after Pope Leo was installed, he called his bank's customer service to change his phone number and address.
2: For just outside Chicago, he's got to call his local bank.
0: To say, the Vatican.
2: Yeah, got
0: Rome.
2: It.
0: Update, that's all you need. Okay?
2: Update my user info, will you? And he answered all the security questions correctly.
0: Yeah.
2: Right? So, what's your mother's maiden name? What's your first crush's name? You know, those stupid questions that they ask you. He got them all right.
0: My first crush, Jesus. Right? I mean, come on. That would have been too predictable, though. So listen, they told him he'd have to come into the bank to verify his identity. Okay, now, he's like, that's not going to work. I'm not going to be able to do that. Can't we change this? And he goes back and forth with a customer service rep.
2: Finally, okay? He's like, what if I told you I'm Pope Leo?
0: Okay, because he finally got to that point. You know what the deal is this? He didn't want to pull the Pope card.
2: Exactly.
0: Okay, he did not want to admit that he were the Pope.
3: It's like, hey, lady, my Pope hat, it won't fit through the door. Come on.
0: Exactly. So listen, so he truly did say, this was shared by his longtime friend, Reverend Tom McCarthy, that when he said, would it matter if I told you I'm Pope Leo, the rep hung up on him.
2: Hung up! Click!
0: <I know. laughs> Oh, my gosh.
2: What? Could you imagine the call after that hang up happens, right? Pope Leo's talking to the Vatican. Look, I'm trying, right? They won't accept. So finally someone from the Vatican like calls him like, yes, this is Father so-and-so from the Vatican.
0: Right.
2: His Holy Eminence, Pope Leo, has been trying to change his address.
0: Oh, my
2: gosh. And they're like, wait, what? This is real?
0: Right.
3: Yeah. I think people are still getting used to the fact that he has an American accent. Right?
0: I really.
2: Never had an American Pope before. So.
0: I know.
3: First time.
0: I guarantee you that's the first ever customer service call that made it all the way up to the CEO of the company.
2: No doubt. That call's going to be in the next training module, by the way.
0: Yes. What an incredible story. Just incredible.
2: That's hilarious.
0: It's Joanne, Jason, and Ben. 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
11: I-94 westbound closed at Chalmers East Outer Drive due to a multi-car crash. Looking at least an hour backup. Avoid the area. Take Gratiot Avenue instead. 696 west before Orchard Lake. A crash leaves one lane open. And a crash one lane open lodge southbound at Linwood. I'm Michelle Pena with traffic.
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0: 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It's music brought to you by our friends at Henry Ford Health. Hey, coming up this hour, stick around. We got our last pair of tickets this week for you to win to go see funny man Jim Gaffigan coming up between now and 10 this morning.
1: And if you missed the Week in Review earlier in the show today, that is also coming up this hour with some back-to-back Billy right now. Billy Ocean to Billy Idol.
0: I like

0: Bonnie Tyler this morning. She's been placed in a medically induced coma at a hospital in Portugal. We told you yesterday that she had some sort of an intestinal issue when she was in the hospital and had surgery.
1: Oh, no.
0: But she's been put in an induced coma by her doctors to help in her recovery. Her reps came out, said they're asking for privacy at this time and whatnot. But she's got a home, apparently, in Portugal. Some sort of emergency situation with her intestines. So hopefully she'll do okay. Absolutely. Yeah. This is the song, of course, we all know and love Bonnie Tyler for, Total Eclipse of the Heart. She's in our thoughts and prayers this morning.

Gaffigan is coming to the Fox Theater on September 18th. Always a lot of laughs. We want to send you there. Got a pair of tickets courtesy of 313 Presents and your friends right here at WMC. 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

0: We just made David Day's day because he just won the last pair of tickets to go see Jim Gaffigan at the Fox Theater on September 18th. Congratulations to all of our winners this week.
1: That's awesome. Thanks, everyone, for participating. And just want to give you guys a heads up because there's a lot of going on this weekend. You know, people heading downtown for Mother's Day, maybe going to a brunch or going to see a show or something downtown. And we want to warn you about a closure. I-75 is closing today, like this afternoon, all the way through the weekend, and will reopen on Monday at like 5 a.m. Now, this is going to be between U.S. 12, like that, like right after the River Rouge Bridge there, like Springwell's whatnot,
0: okay.
1: Right there, all the way through the lodge.
0: Northbound. You're talking.
1: Both
0: sides. Whoa. Okay.
1: Total closure, it says.
0: Okay.
1: This is what it says right here. It says, northbound 75.

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1: What is it? Winter and then construction season.
2: Yeah, pretty
1: much. That's all we got here. So plan accordingly, everybody. It's Joanne, Jason, and Ben. If you leave, OMD on 104.3 WOMC.

0: Well, it's official. My mom's gift is ordered. Will be there by Mother's Day.
1: Well, I hope so, because it's Friday.
0: Listen,
1: and it's Sunday.
0: It'll be there tomorrow, actually.
1: Okay.
0: I got it from then.
1: Good to hear. Yes, I hope you all remember your moms. And we've had a lot of fun talking about Mother's Day topics this morning on Facebook and whatnot. Keep weighing in throughout the day. We appreciate it.
0: You know, we just gave away tickets just a few moments ago to Jim Gaffigan, who's so great. But another one of our absolute favorite comedians, Nate Bergazzi, had a really funny take on, you know, doing something nice for your mom on Mother's Day.
2: My mom wanted a koi pond. She's kind of finally, you know, at the age where she wants one. So for Mother's Day, we were like, we're going to build it for you. And so we got all the stuff and got shovels, and we started digging the hole for it. And I don't know if you've ever dug a hole before, but it's maybe the hardest thing you're ever doing in your life.
3: So right.
2: You see it on TV and movies, and it's like, I'll just dig this hole real fast. And then you do it in real life. It's like, I guess it's all CGI because it's impossible.
3: That's so true.
1: It is.
3: There's a murder. They go out in the woods, and it's like, you know, a second later, the hole is dug 10 feet. You know how long that would take?
1: To bury the body. Totally, Ben.
0: Maybe not dig a hole for your mom for Mother's Day to put a koi pond in. Do something a little smaller if that's
1: going to... There you go. Smaller scale.
0: You know, overexert yourself.
1: Buy her a goldfish. Does that count?
0: Get her a beta fish.

0: Well, it's been a busy week on the Joanne, Jason, and Ben show this week. Lots going on, lots of laughs. So what is Ben going to feature in this week's Week in Review? We're about to find out.
1: Well, y'all, this is my song. It's called The Week in Review. A week's worth of shows and they're summarized for you. Monday was the 4th, as you probably knew. Or for Star Wars fans, may the 4th be with you. People everywhere, they feel no discretion as they break out their Chewbacca impression. Do a trade place. There you go. Just diss the mask if you want to get some nookie, because no girl wants to make out with, you know, a fan.

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Mine would be Oreos, that I do believe. I could take down at least a dozen sleeves. Jason's instant answer is always Taco Bell, although Tinsley might run away.

0: has walked in with a pout. She went too hard in the paint with her leg workout. Seen her walk in pain, it really is a shocker. For Mother's Day, she might just get a walker.
1: I need it.
0: So if you always wanted to meet Joanne, but you don't know where to start,

0: Joanne, that's one of your favorite songs, and that's for you because we're celebrating mothers. So I want to say happy Mother's Day to you this weekend, Joanne.
1: Thank you. Very excited to have both my kids around on Sunday. And Isaac, my son-in-law, will not be with us. He's been out of town on a bachelor trip this weekend.
0: Good for him.
1: But I will be seeing Lauren and Adam and Eric, which will be great.
0: That's great. And Ben, please give Renee our best as well, and a happy Mother's Day to her.
2: I will. She's a great mom. Yeah, we're going out for dim sum on Sunday, so it's going to be good.
0: That's fantastic.
1: Does sound funny.
0: I love dim sum. Yeah. It's so good. Oh, my gosh.
1: And happy Mother's Day to your mom, Terry.
0: Thank you.
1: And to all of you moms listening out there, take care of your mom this Mother's Day for sure. And just have a great day, everyone. Looks to be an okay day on Sunday. Some clouds and rain tomorrow, but more sun and clouds on Sunday in the 60s.
0: Okay.
1: So, all right. Enjoy. And we'll be back with you again Monday morning starting at 6 a.m. right here on 104.3 WOMC.
0: Go Pistons!
1: Yeah. Woo!

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0: Joanne, Jason, and Ben at 104.3 WMC. One more time, if you're just joining us for the first time, Ben's getting married, and Joanne and I are not invited to the wedding.
1: Small wedding, 16 people, yes. But we're feeling a little offended.
0: We jest, Ben. It's just in fun.
1: We jest.
0: But we were going to send you a gift. We had this great idea. We found this robot, and basically it'll show up and it'll dance at your wedding.
1: But I have another idea. And this doesn't have to cost us anything. Ben, if you, we send that wedding invitation to L.L. Bean, and they will deliver to your wedding a 13-foot bootmobile. And it has Ben and Renee on the side of it. And you can take your pictures in front of the L.L. Bean bootmobile. It would just be a beautiful backdrop for all of your pictures.
0: Sorry, we couldn't make it to the wedding.

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solidifying the name of Hockey Town. That is exactly what Detroit is, and we are proud to welcome the Professional Women's Hockey League. Did you know that they're going to be hosting the awards next Tuesday at the Fox Theater?

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The Detroit Zoo announced that the Wild Summer Nights are officially back for 2026. Starting soon, we'll have those Wednesday night concerts, the princess parties, the live music throughout the park. There's just something special about hearing live music when the sun sets, especially at the Detroit Zoo. It's a summer staple we've all been waiting for. This is Mike Reynolds hanging out with you with Michael Jackson on Detroit's Greatest Hits, 104.3 WOMC.

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The Tigers had a quiet travel day yesterday, shaking off that home stretch from the past couple of series. Tonight, they're going to be kicking off a weekend series against the Royals in Kansas City. First pitch is at 7:40. We're looking for the bats to find some of that road magic tonight. Let's start the weekend with a big W for the boys of summer. On Detroit's Greatest Hits, 104.3 WOMC.

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Lions fans, the hype is real this morning. We are waiting for the official schedule to drop next week, and the rumors of the November 15th matchup in Germany, everyone is talking about it here. Whether we're at Ford Field, we're overseas, this draft class led by Blake Miller has everyone feeling like 2026 is our year. The One Pride energy is everywhere right now. 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

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If you're still hunting for the perfect gift, check out Art Birmingham. It's going to be taking over Shane Park all weekend. It's one of the best art shows around. You're almost guaranteed to find something you need. Or grab some fresh flowers from the market, a Michigan bottle of wine. You can't go wrong showing mom some love. But it's crunch time. You got to get those gifts now. I want to know what your last minute gifts are going to be. 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

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A little bit past the middle. You know, my calculations aren't that great. 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But I know you're almost to the weekend, and we can't wait for it.

0: Joanne, Jason, and Ben. Good luck to the Detroit Pistons. Playoff game number 3 in Cleveland this weekend.
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0: It's Joanne, Jason, and Ben. Good luck to the Detroit Pistons. Playoff game number 3 in Cleveland this weekend.
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0: 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And I'm here with Craig Thomas, who co-created the show along with Carter Bays. Hi, Craig.
1: Hey, Josh. Somehow it has been 20 years since the show premiered. I'm going to check the math on that. 10 years since it went off the air, and we thought that made this a perfect time to look back, see what the hell we did, and why the show still seems to resonate with fans around the world today.
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1: Hey, Josh. 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
11: We've got a wicked serious accident along eastbound I-94 at Outer Drive. Left shoulder, left lane, center lane are all blocked. Traffic is backed up past Connor Road across the stretch. Eastbound I-94 at M39, the right shoulder is blocked. Southbound I-275 at 96, the freeway ramp is blocked by an accident there. I'm Val Beery. Traffic.
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21: A big slowdown in injuries connected to the accident along eastbound I-94 just after Chalmers. Move on over to your right now if you're stuck in this. It is the only lane that's open. Traffic is backed up well to Gratiot Avenue. You've also got a crash along northbound M39 Southfield at M10 The Lodge, where the left lane and center lanes are blocked there. I'm Val Berry. Traffic.

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0: Joanne, Jason, and Ben at 104.3 WMC. One more time, if you're just joining us for the first time, Ben's getting married, and Joanne and I are not invited to the wedding.
1: Small wedding, 16 people, yes. But we're feeling a little
0: offended. We just, Ben. It's just in fun.
1: But
0: we were going to send you a gift. We had this great idea. We found this robot, and basically it'll show up and it'll dance at your wedding.
1: But I have another idea, and this doesn't have to cost us anything. Ben, if you, we send that wedding invitation to L.L. Bean, and they will deliver to your wedding a 13-foot bootmobile. And it has Ben and Renee on the side of it. And you can take your pictures in front of the L.L. Bean bootmobile. It would just be a beautiful backdrop for all of your pictures.
0: Sorry we couldn't make it to the wedding. Here's a 13-foot boot to represent us.
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1: 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So he gave us the boot. So this, I mean, come on.
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4: Watching the super serious accident along eastbound I-96 just after Grand River in the Brighton area. Left lane is completely blocked. Traffic is backed up in the area. There's also the crash along eastbound I-94 after Shane. Right shoulder is blocked. Eastbound I-94 after M39 Southfield. Right shoulder is blocked. Police have pulled up on the scene. I'm Val Beery with traffic.
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His real name is William Broad. The name Idol is based on a report card he received that said, William is an Idol student.

You know me. I say it often. We're close to my favorite time of the day. 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
4: Okay, people, line starts here.
20: The accidents along eastbound 996 just after Grand River in Brighton area. The left lane is completely blocked off. Traffic is backed up in that stretch. You also have a crash along eastbound I-94 just after Shane. Right shoulder is blocked. Southbound 75 at 12 Mile Road. Left shoulder, left lane are blocked by an accident there. I'm Val Beery with traffic.

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Char's reaction to the Bo meme on the WOMC Facebook page. What helps you look younger than your actual age? 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

Jeremy's reaction to the Bo meme on the WOMC Facebook page. 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

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What helps make you look younger than your actual age? 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
5: Well, pretty good news. That accident along northbound M39 Southfield Freeway at Ford now reopened. You still have the slowdown behind the crash along northbound M39 Service Drive at Rotunda. The crash along westbound 8 Mile Road at DeQuinder stands. The crash along westbound 8 Mile Road at Liberanoy has an assist with it. I'll let you know when it's out of your way. I'm Val Berry with traffic.
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Unbelievable. The 6 p.m. hour. I always emphasize the great variety of artists we play here on 104.3 WOMC. Coming up, R.E.M., Bon Jovi, Bob Seger, and of course, right now, Prince.

How far off I sat and wondered. Started humming a song from 1962. Ain't it funny how the night moves when you just don't seem to have as much to lose. Strange how the night moves.

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4: 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Keeping an eye out on the crash you're going to find along westbound I-696 just after 75, the right shoulder's blocked. Eastbound I-94 after Chalmers, right shoulder blocked by the crash there. Let's go for three. Westbound I-94 just after Harbor, right shoulder blocked by the accident there. I'm Val Beer with traffic.
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8: You'll find a crash along westbound I-94 just after Harper. Right shoulder is blocked. The accident along eastbound I-94 just after Chalmers has another right shoulder blockage. And westbound I-696 just after 75, the right shoulder is blocked by a crash there. I'm Val Berry with traffic.

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0: Joanne, Jason, and Ben at 104.3 WMC. One more time, if you're just joining us for the first time, Ben's getting married, and Joanne and I are not invited to the wedding.
1: Small wedding, 16 people, yes. But we're feeling a little offended.
0: We jest, Ben. It's just in fun.
1: But
0: we were going to send you a gift. We had this great idea. We found this robot, and basically it'll show up and it'll dance at your wedding.
1: I have another idea. And this doesn't have to cost us anything. Ben, if you, we send that wedding invitation to L.L. Bean, and they will deliver to your wedding a 13-foot bootmobile. And it has Ben and Renee on the side of it. And you can take your pictures in front of the L.L. Bean bootmobile. It would just be a beautiful backdrop for all of your pictures.
0: Sorry, we couldn't make it to the wedding. Here's a 13-foot boot to represent us.
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1: 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So he gave us the boot. So this, I mean, come on.
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